0: You know, this is a heartbreak song. In this song, Okello Max is like, I cannot afford you. Well, go level says if you care for now. So let's dance one last time, okay? Let me get this last dance and then we can call it quits. It's a heartbreak song. And drop on me dance. I guess Jali, that's why I'm here, to keep you informed, to keep you entertained. That's Okello Max Entire, bringing us close to the end of the 6 a.m. hour. And you know what's shocked me being Sidwan Boy? A report is saying, and this report is by Usawa. Usawa Agenda have found that by grade 9, about 18% of learners still cannot comprehend a grade 3 level English text, Jehovah. Learners at senior school cannot read or do basic math. And then you can imagine the kids now who are, you know, kids with disabilities. It's even worse for them. And I'm wondering how did we get there? Because me, at least time yangu, tulikuanga na Caucasian chalk circle, tulikuanga na iso literature, you know? It was kind of a must that you had to know all the disciplines. You get like math, ulikuwa unajua a few things. At least ulikuwa unajua pie. Ulikuwa unajua kufind angle theta. So this is concerning, especially when kids are home. Are you putting them on the phone? Are they on the phones too much? Sahi wako TikTok. Wanafanya challenges. Maybe you hawaoni umuhimu wa kusoma. Ama ni nini? So this report is saying that also, you know, absenteeism is a factor, you know, funding, all of these are contributing factors. But when kids are home, are you insisting that they read? Are you, as a student, taking your own initiative and just like going through your books and being like, okay, well, let me revise. Someone is on the line.
1: Hello.
0: Hi, good morning.
1: Good morning.
0: What is your name?
1: I'm Matthew from Kakamega.
0: Matthew, ati kids are not able to grasp even basic math or read these days.
1: Math si rahisi.
0: Math si rahisi, lakini hata kama ni English si ujaribu.
1: Yeah, we try. I'm also a student.
0: Are you a student? Are you in high school? Ama you're in campus?
1: I'm in Form 4 currently.
0: You are the one who are supposed to be reading even more.
1: But it's not easy.
0: It's not easy, but you know, you have to push yourself. You have to push your mind. There's nothing that your mind cannot do if you put it to the task, you know? You can't have an attitude. Even me, I used to have an attitude towards math, and that's why I didn't pass.
1: Okay, I'll try my best.
0: Are you looking forward to your KCSE? It's coming.
1: Yeah, I'm looking forward to it.
0: Unaona ukipata nini?
1: I'm looking forward for a biplane.
0: A biplane? So any chopi? Na unaniambia hapa math ni ngumu. Wewe ni wale machopi mlikuwa tukisema tujasoma. Unasema hata mimi sijasoma. Kumbe. Kumbe.
1: A B is not easy.
0: A B is not a bad grade. I hope you succeed when you do. When you get that B, please call me so we can celebrate, yeah?
1: Yeah.
0: And thank you for checking in. I appreciate you calling.
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1: Nyeri Women Representative Rehab Mukami has raised concern over the growing cases of sexual violence against children, saying schools need stronger counseling and child protection systems. Mukami says many learners suffer trauma from abuse, domestic violence, and unstable family environments affecting their emotional well-being and academic performance. She's calling for a standardized national framework to ensure schools have professional, adequately resourced guidance and counseling services.
2: Despite the many challenges currently facing schools counseling in Kenya, there is a general consensus that guidance and counseling plays an important role in student development, as evidenced by numerous calls from the government to implement guidance and counseling.
1: And SRC Chairperson Sammy Chepkoni has challenged public institutions to emulate Kenya Power by introducing performance management contracts for staff. Speaking during the launch of Kenya Power's exercise, Chepkoni said including unionized employees in performance contracts will strengthen accountability, improve productivity, and foster a performance-driven culture across the public service. A state can be declared failed when its institutions can no longer guarantee the safety and basic welfare of its citizens, according to international relations expert Paul Mimano. It says a breakdown in security, education, healthcare, and economic opportunities weakens government authority and can create room for other actors to take over essential functions. Mimano said Somalia, Afghanistan, and Libya as examples of states that have experienced such failures.
3: A failed state is a state that is unable or unwilling to provide the basic goods to the citizen.
1: Kirinyaga Governor Anne Waiguru has called for an end to violence in its old forms, urging Kenyans to protect the country's democratic space. Waiguru says those tasked with maintaining peace and security must discharge their duties impartially and effectively, stressing that Kenya's a shared home that must be safeguarded for current and future generations. To some sports news now, triple Olympic champion Faith Kipyegon has announced that she will miss the remainder of the 2026 season with a hamstring injury. The double world record holder says her immediate focus is on recovery and didn't give the extra date she'll return to the track. Kipyegon will miss months World Athletics Championships and the ongoing Diamond League. After a bright start to her season, Kipyegon struggled to perform and finished third in the women's 3,000 meters race at the Monaco Diamond League. That's what's trending on Kenya's Kiss.
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5: Yeah, bo, it's another hour right here on Kiss FM. Hoping that your morning is looking good. In this hour, new regulations as far as schools is concerned. And then also, what is in our food? Do you ever ask yourself that? Who's coming up in this hour? We've got Diamond, Irista, Nani Mwingine, Iwaya Tajiri coming up. Who else? Diamond, who else? I know I've said Diamond like four times, Fifi or Foreign, but let's take it to Jamaica, to the Caribbean. Vybz Kartel, the king of dancehall, teaming up. Is she the queen of dancehall? Am I, is it Spice? Shensia? Is she the queen or am I, is she the princess? You let me know on the hashtag Jeremy and see, does it get into panic?
6: Got him.

Jonasi, wanamuita Jonasi huyo, Diamond Platnumz, enjoy, is a good vibe, playing right here on Kiss FM. My name is Sid Wamboy. My question this morning is, what is in our food? So there's a statistic and a report that's showing a lot of our foods, the foods that we consume on a daily, are, you know, giving us the risk of getting cancer. Why? Because they are spraying some very harmful pesticides on these foods. Tomatoes, think kales, think the things that you usually just buy, your maskuma, your groceries, your daily groceries. Me, yoke tu nime notice, ata mkate, squeezing ni nakonga tu nime shuku mkate, kusababu kuna time nime buy mkate kwa super. Na yo mkate ika last 2 weeks bila kukuwa na mold. Eh, by week 2 Tuesday nilikuwa na juliza, eh, na yo mkate ime last. Ata nilikuwa na celebrate, nilikuwa na sema, because mimi spendangi kukula the same thing daily. So unaweza pata nilibayo mkate Monday, nitaikula Wednesday, alafu nikule Friday, you get. So because that's my food pattern, unapata food inaharibikanga mbio. So nilikuwa na celebrate nikisema, hey, mkate by then nitakuwa nikibaya. But the more I sat down with it and I was like, this is week 2, there's no mold. Nikaanza sasa ku my antennas went up and I was like, ala, what are they putting in this bread to make it last that long? Even your nyanya squeezy yaribiki venye ilikuwa inaribikanga kitambo, and hizo ma pesticides. So uski, hizo ma pesticides, hizo residue, they're causing cancer. Because a lot of the time, how well are you washing? Do you peel? Like for me, I peel when I'm cooking with on the tomatoes. I peel my tomatoes. But you see, that's not the standard practice for most people. And so the question is, these people who are spraying these pesticides, they don't care about us? They don't care? Eh? Cancer. Alafu unajua, when someone is on that health journey and you're like, oh, I want to start eating healthy, you start eating the organic foods, right? You start eating things that come from the shamba. Unaachana na machivo, unaanza kukula vitu healthy. Sasa hizi vitu healthy, unataka kutuambia, hizo ndo zinatupatia cancer. Mimi nimeshtuka yangu yote. What do you think about this? I wonder. You can call me up and tell me. Because me, I'm just like, where are we heading to as a country? Which is why I'm going to play for you this song by Watenda Willy, inaitwa Ayaya, featuring Femi One.

0: Me and Otenda Willie are like, what is in our food? Pesticides? Is that why they last so long? Yeah? Chemicals? Is that why they're saying they're causing cancer? Is playing on Kiss FM. This is the morning Kiss of me, Sid One Boy. Comments coming through. Sospita. Unasema nini, Sospita? Ati, there is nothing healthy these days. Even the organic foods. Huh? They are polluted. They are being grown on polluted soil. So many things will kill us. Even these phones. I agree. But you know, yeah? If we can help it, we don't have to go that route. We don't have to consume foods that have chemicals. Shout out to you, Wanjiko, from Kasarani. Unasema, sasa mnataka tukule nini? 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Ukule story. Huh? Brian, unasema, Sid kujoni kule. Misina pesticides. Wewe, Brian, wewe na yokichako.
1: He tells the story. She calls him out. Jeremy and Sid, only on The Morning Kiss.
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0: All right, Thika Road, Pangani, that's where it's at. Kamoko Saidi at Kiambu Road, nothing too major. Makadara on Jogo Road, that's where it's at. Mombasa Road right now is looking good. Kamauko Langata Road, looking good. Even Waiakiwe, for the most part, Nairobi is uneventful as far as traffic is concerned. As you cruise, going in the job, I've got Iris Star coming up before that. Color Blue, Ade Prince in Aburukanga.
5: Kiss. The Jam Buster. Hot.

what a talent. What energy. Ah, yeah, yeah. Anita Ira Stein. This girl manifested everything she's living right now. Even in her name, Star. Ira Star. Star. Where Do We Go is playing on Kiss FM. This is The Morning Kiss with me, Sid Wamboy. Did you know that Ira Star has also struggled with endometriosis? Yeah. And you know, the reason why I'm telling you this is because Natalie Githenge, who just got out of surgery over the same and has been championing endometriosis in the country and using her platform to speak about the struggles of endometriosis, has been in the headlines, right? Which has brought up a larger conversation about endometriosis being one recognized as a problem. You know, many women are going through this, many silently. Many don't even have the resources to be able to, you know, go for surgery or even get medication for this condition. You know, we lost Jambi Koikai, Kenyan media personality Jambi Koikai, who for a long time struggled with endometriosis. But the whole conversation that's now coming up is about, you know, period health for women in Kenya. You know, period leave. You know, those conversations in the country about, you know, the struggles that women go through when we are going through our periods that kind of necessitate a consideration from all parties involved. And what I mean by that is even like as far as policies are concerned, Nairobi County tried the whole menstrual leave policy where women were allowed and are allowed to take menstrual leave. Paid menstrual leave, you know, because let's just face it, all women who are listening to me understand it's usually so hard to just go about your day and carry out your responsibilities when you have your period. You have your mood swings, you have your cramps, you're uncomfortable, ume bloat. Alafu when you akona endometriosis, sasa wao akona kibaruata kubwa zaidi kwa sababu they have extra pain. And period pain is not a joke. You know, I don't know if you've ever seen those videos of men being simulated. Like there's a period pain simulator where kama mwanaume anaekewa hiyo kwa abdomen, ajaribu kujua what kind of pain level it is. It is not easy. And so I access to sanitary towels, you know, those should be free. Those are the conversations that are happening. And so, one, I want to wish Natalie Githenge all the best and quick recovery. We hope to see you push through endometriosis. But even this conversation needs now to get even into policy. It needs to go into funding. It needs to go into those machinanis where people are using socks for pads. Can you imagine? Can you imagine that? So we wish you all the best. And shout out to you if you're dealing with endometriosis. Yani Mungu tu akusaidie.

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2: Well, well, well. The Friendly Neighborhood Spider-Man is officially in new territories. The billionaire territory. Tom Holland's Spider-Man Brand New Day has crossed the $2 million mark globally in just 3 weekends. That's such a short time. Making it the second film ever to reach the milestone behind Avengers Endgame. Clearly, Peter Parker is still paying the bills. Yeah, in billions. Meanwhile, Kenya's own Nameless is proving that 25 years in the music business is no reason to slow down. The veteran singer celebrated his silver jubilee in music with a sold-out concert at Carnival Ground, bringing together fans and fellow stars to celebrate a career that has stretched back to the early 2000s. The star-studded night brought together names including Yashinsky, Lenny, Big Pin, Juakali, with Wahoo also taking stage to perform, and she also brought their kids on stage. What a beautiful moment to witness. From Mega Rider and Sincere to the hits that Gen Z have recently rediscovered on TikTok, the man is still growing his fan base across generations. What a wow.
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2: You know, in this game, you earn the money. I don't give you the money. You get to earn it. You have to prove that you are undisputable by figuring out five songs within 20 seconds. The game starts now. Mose, your timer starts in 3, 2, 1. Let's go. Magani Moses.
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2: You have 11 seconds to go. Shall we continue?
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0: 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You have to be faster than that, sir. Unwa Uji. Let me get someone else. 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
0: Hi, good morning.
1: Good morning to you.
0: What is your name?
1: My name is Daniel Kirwa from Eldoret.
0: Daniel Kirwa, you have 20 seconds to be able to figure these songs out. Are you ready?
1: Let's go.
0: Ah, yeah.
1: Let's
0: go. You sound like a winner. Let's go. What song is this?
1: Okay. I know it's by Chris Brown, but...
0: Ni ukunywe uji. Ukunywe uji moto.
1: Okay, next one.
0: I can't go to the next one if you have not been able to figure out the first one. Okay? Na mekuja hapa na mamioto. Amesema, let's go. Okusaje kujua Chris Brown back to sleep. Kwani wewe, rudi ulale. Rudi ukalale. That's the end of the game. I hope we get more women. I want women to participate.

0: let me tell you, what a song, what a throwback. Chris Brown in Back to Sleep is concluding our 20 seconds to 20k game. And I know you think, ukisikiza hii game unasemanga, ah, inani anakosa kujua hiyo ngoma. Wewe si uparticipate uone kama utashinda 20k. So far, since the year started, we haven't had anyone win 20,000 bob. Can you imagine? Hata leo kuna mse amefika ingoma ya tatu. Eh, nikucheze ngoma ya tatu ilikuwa ikuwe gani? Just, yani tu ujue tu venye wase wako down. Someone is on the line. Name, honey?
1: Yeah, I would like to do the challenge.
0: The challenge has finished, but do you want to just do it for the fun of it? Because I've been looking for women.
1: Yes, I would like to do it for the women.
0: Lakini, you're not going to win. This one is just to see if you are participating kama ungeshinda.
1: Okay.
0: Yeah?
1: Okay, let's give it a try.
0: Do you know you have 20 seconds?
1: Yes, let's do this.
0: Your timer starts in 3, 2, 1, let's go. Mingo Magani.

0: Out of 20 seconds, out of 20 seconds, you have 4 seconds to go. Shall we continue, Ama? Will you cash out? Can I play for you what was going to be the second song?
1: Yes.
0: What song is this?
2: Oh, yeah.
0: Okay, Jua.
2: You say it's over, that you're leaving, get out of my way.
0: Igem, lazima ukae chonjo. I know people come thinking it's easy. People usually think, ay, kuges ngoma. Iyo ungekula, ungekunywa uji.
1: No, the thing is that you are playing like R&B like songs, and I was like, oh my god, I know that sector. And the people are like failing, and I was like, that's Chris Brown, Don't Wake Me Up. That's Jidenna Boomerang, and I'm like, oh, I wish I could do that.
0: And first of all, you're wrong. It's not Chris Brown, Wake Me Up. It's Chris Brown, Back to Sleep. Unaona hapo ungekunywisha uji moto. Igem, lazima ukae chonjo. Thank you for calling, honey. Thank you for participating. Try tomorrow. Tomorrow is another day.
1: Bye.
0: Have a good day. Bye.
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0: All right, Capital Center, a bit of a slowdown. If you're using Mombasa Road this morning, Thika Road, Pangani is where that traffic is at. Wasewa Langata Road, well, I'm happy to report that it's good, looking good. However, Ukipita T-Mall, that's where the traffic is at. Alafu Wayakiwe, let's see. Watu wa Wayakiwe, Wagwan. Ooh, a bit of traffic once you get to Safaricom House, getting into Westlands, but it's nothing catastrophic. You're going to enjoy Tyler, who's coming up. Before that, Fally Ipupa. Not actually Fally Ipupa. Let me play for you the song by Craig David, which was in our 20 seconds to 20K challenge today. Change My Love is the name of the song.
3: 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The Jam Buster. All the hits to keep you warm this chilly season.

now, in another life, I think I would have a waist like Tyler's. 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Eh? 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Oh, and they killed it for the video of this song. Teaming up with Zara Larsson in She Did It Again on Kiss FM. This is the Morning Kiss. I am Sid Wamboy. Red flags. When you're house hunting, what are the red flags you should look out for? Number one. Houses that are run by agents. Me personally, I stay away from. Ati agent. IZ. Never again. I used to live in a place that was run by agents. And for the most part, I think Nilishio place uneventful. I used to deal with a caretaker. Even when I was moving to that place, I was dealing with a caretaker. But of course, you know, utabongana ata mwenye your place. Lakini sisa, I think the first collection ya rent ndio nilinteract na agent. And I could tell this guy was just arrogant. Very arrogant vinya na kuongelesha tu. He doesn't care. Sasa ile siku when I was moving, that was when I knew that these agents, yani tu mtu anataka tu akusumbue. Tunasumbuliana deposit. And over nothing. Ai nikasema, I no. Mm-mm. I'd rather deal with the landlord. And especially where I live, the landlord I have, the landlady is so graceful. She's so warm. She's someone who's approachable. Me, I'd rather deal with the landlord, no agent, okay? And then how many stories have you heard of agents just scamming people and mistreating people? So that's number one for me. Number two, when I move to an area, I usually look out for like how many churches are in that area. Because the last thing I want on a Sunday morning is kuamshwa na hiyo piano flani wanaamkanga nayo, man. Ai! Lakini usiki penye naishi sahi. I moved in there. And then a church built like a year later. And what's wali jaribu kuzusha? Nothing. There's nothing we can do about it. But like, that's something I look out for. Also, I've been told, yeah, when you're moving to a new place, when you're moving to a new area, you want to go there when it's rainy season, just so you can gauge what it's like. What are the roads like? That's also one thing I didn't do when I was moving to where I live. But thank God, wakatuweke lami eventually. So when I was moving, it was not cold season, right? And then a month in, it started raining. Alafu, apo kufika home kwetu kuna wana mlima. Iyo mlima ilikuwa tu matope. Nikaanza kujiuliza ukuni wapi, jamani, ukuni wapi nimejileta. You know? So, go house hunting when the weather is not at ease, when it's raining. Because that way you can gauge, what are these roads like? You know, how accessible is it? For me, I also like somewhere that is quiet, where there's trees. A red flag for me would just be, there's no trees. Because I want to be able to hear the birds chirping. You feel me? Nini ingine? Lazima uconfirm. A red flag, lazima uconfirm taps zote zinafanya. Na kama hazifanyi, they need to be able to tell you how soon they can get things working. You know? Also, a red flag I look out for when I'm moving to a new house is, what is the condition that it was left in by the previous tenant, you know? Because sometimes you'll find the house has just been freshly moved. If the tenant who used to live there leaves that house looking some type of way, I won't move in. Some don't even flush the toilet, man. Like, mbona ufanye kitu kama hiyo? Mi siwezi ishi place kama hiyo, by the way. That will put me off very quickly, very fast about a place. But you can tell me on the hashtag Jeremy and Sid, what are your red flags as far as house hunting is concerned? As I play for you, Sean, MMG, YBW Smith, Nani Mugina Kokwe Ngoma, Lil Minor, Dansky. Now you know.

0: know, you know what I think a good dance for this song would be? You know how Masai's dance with their neck? Can you imagine? Azi? Unaipeleka tu kimasai, man. Sean MMG, YBW Smith, teaming up with Dansky as well as Lil Minor. Okay, dance yo ngoma una dance kimasai. Hey, now you know, playing on Kiss FM. This is The Morning Kiss. I'm talking about red flags as far as looking for houses is concerned. Interesting comments coming through. Masi from Kahawa. Mine is landlord living downstairs. Never again. Uyo mama alikuwa anajua wageni wangu kuliko mimi. Yeah, ata mi hapo. Ai, zi ata mi spinangi yo. Usoro tu flani ya landlord. Where ishi na uko? Jay from Gong. Unasema, check the commute during rush hour. Google said 25 minutes to work. Nairobi said 1 hour 45. I mean, right? For me, when I was moving to Kino, I used to live in Ruiru. Nikiwishi Ruiru, I used to take like 3 matatus to get to here. Alafu kupanga line, ilikuwa inanibo sana. So nakumbuka, when I was thinking about moving, I wanted a place that was close to work. Any place, because Kino to Upper Westie is like 15 minutes, you know, and I'm up early in the morning, akuna rush hour. So I strongly believe in that. You have to check that it's convenient. Alafu kuna kitu poa kama kuishi karibu na job. Iyo inakusavingi time, inakusavingi. Kwanza iyo kupanga line. Miss Junior J wase upanga line. Apo Odeon. I don't know how you people survive. I've done it and I can tell you for sure, never again. But you, tell me, someone is on the line.
1: Yes, hello, Sid. Mambo.
0: Hi, good morning. Ni nani?
1: Yes, I'm talking to Michael again, though.
0: Michael, what is a red flag you look out for when you're house hunting?
1: Hey, the first red flag is get closed at 10.
0: What do you mean gates closed at 10? Aye, musu nipangia maisha yangu, man.
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1: Kenya is once again in the spotlight with counterfeit and illicit alcohol being sold in their country, allegedly. Jomo Tree has raised concerns over illegal and counterfeit alcohol, highlighting the danger these products pose to public health as well as the revenue lost through tax evasion. What do you think about this?
2: This story for fake alcohol is very serious. Oh my goodness. Fake alcohol affects the whole country. Can you imagine how much more tax the government would have if all the liquor was not fake?
1: And sadly, Hollywood is mourning the loss of Hayden Panettiere, who has died at just 36 years old. The actress became a household name as Claire Bennett in Heroes before winning another generation of fans as Juliet Barnes in Nashville, earning 2 Golden Globes nominations. She also appeared in Remember the Titans and the Scream franchise. Her family confirmed her death, but the cause of death has not been disclosed and remains under investigation. Earlier this year, Hayden had released her memoir titled This Is Me, A Reckoning, where she spoke openly about addiction, postpartum depression, and her personal struggles. May she rest in eternal peace.
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3: Start a new day in a

That's interesting. Most of these comments are asking Kenyans to also prepare themselves. Like, if they come, they don't find you just sitting and folding your hands ukisema side, yeah. They're saying wakikuja wagoons hata sisi watupate tukiwa ready. But you see, it doesn't have to get there. It doesn't have to get to a place where it's almost like a war situation. But these goons have made it clear that they're willing to take that money. And they're willing to take that money from the highest bidder and do whatever they've been ordered to do. I am concerned. As we go towards elections, I honestly, I won't lie, I'm concerned. This goonism thing, it's worrying. Because naweza imagine yo siku tukiamka kwenda kupiga kura, for example. Who are going to be in these polling stations? And whose agenda will they be there for? You know, will there be voter intimidation? Who is paying these goons to disrupt rallies? Because, I mean, as we go towards campaign season, of course, those people who want to run for office, they will have to come out and say, hey, I'm the best one for this job. But then you can't be sending goons and we can't see that. So, what do you think we should do with these goons? And even as we go to that election, me, I'm hoping that the responsible people, IEBC, the security agencies, I hope they're on top of it. I hope by the time it's election day, it's going to be peace, man. We cannot go back to 207. Aye, nimekata. Nimekata hiyo.

Masemaji lakini ukoaje? I hope you're well. And I'm asking the question alongside Willy Oyeba, what do we do with these goons? What's going to happen in 2027? I'm not here to sell fear, but we are seeing the signs. Wanasema dalili ya mvua ni mawingu. Na mawingu yetu ya leo ni kuwa. The goons are everywhere where there's assembly. Everywhere there's assembly, whether it's Gen Z protests, where people want to voice their opinion, the goons are being paid to infiltrate. So, where does that leave your ordinary Kenyan? And especially as we go towards election season.

0: season. We need to be protected. And I don't feel like there's confidence right now from the general population in the systems as it is. We've seen police corroborate with these goons at some point. We've seen them fold their hands. And so it's like, okay, so who's going to defend the Kenyan? Right? What is this intimidation about? Who's responsible for it? So all eyes are there on Kenya. Ukiangalia, is it my iPod? Our so called responsible na, as far as peace is concerned, or say elections, all eyes are on Kenya. Even Kofi Annan was concerned. He was like, what is 2027 going to look like? So KRG, the Don, has spoken on the same. Have a listen.
1: When you get to mama vijana kwenda kuvuruga watu kwa sababu wewe una feel wewe ni mnoma, you are untouchable, uko na pake, unacheza na life ya watoto wa wazazi wengine, but on the receiving end 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matter of national security. 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At some point you have to leave this earth and move on to the Valhalla ama uende next life, but dunia itabaki. 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
0: Anamlea ndio amsaidie in future. What's the point of this whole conversation? Say no to goonism. Well, ukiambiwa unataka kulipwa uende cause havoc, chukua hiyo doba tusitokee. 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Why do they want to cause havoc? Kwani we don't remember 2007, and we should even learn from the likes of akina Rwanda. It's not a thing to joke about.
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3: 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You're

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1: And the wedding vows could not be clearer. Jordan Woods is officially a wifey, marrying NBA star Karl Anthony Towns in a lavish, star-studded Malibu wedding. The guest list included Kylie Jenner, Justin and Hailey Bieber, Michael B. Jordan, Teyana Taylor, Timothy Chalamet, and Jada Pinkett Smith. Now, however, Kylie being there was a real plot twist. I don't know if you remember, but let me remind you. Kylie Jenner and Jordan Woods were once inseparable, even living together and famously calling each other family, before their friendship came to a dramatic end in 2019 after Jordan was linked to Tristan Thompson, Khloe Kardashian's then partner. Yup, remember that drama? Meanwhile, if you thought putting together a concert was simply about, you know, booking artists, selling tickets, BN would like to have a word with you. Yeah, the Saudi soul star has given fans a glimpse into just how expensive Soulfest has become.
2: You know how much money I spent on security in Soulfest? Last year it was 9 mic. There's layers of security in Soulfest. I don't want the BN to see more upon that.
1: Imagine me. Yeah. Okay.
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5: 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Some Rumba vibes, some Amapiano for you. You bring someone you like spending time with. Also, we've got some South African legends coming through. DJ Maphorisa, Kamon Fela, Tango Supreme, Ice, nani mwingine, DJ Joe Mfalme pale kwenye Dex, MC Aziza and Nico Odhiambo will be entertaining you. 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The question is, what are you wearing on the 5th of September? Plan accordingly. Fally Ipupa touching down in itakuwa noma. Right now though, just

Michael Jackson, Boyz II Men, Marvin Gaye, the Jackson 5, and many more. Let's bring it back. The jams that bring back all the good vibes. Motown's biggest hits of all time. Relive them all at Motown Live.

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1: A bit of traffic once you pass Safaricom House. If you are using James Gishuru, a bit of traffic wapi, uko ni Lavington. And also Thika Road, a bit of traffic around Pangani, nothing to report on Kiambu Road. Mombasa Road, let's see, that capital center, that traffic is still persisting. What else? Langata Road today has been quiet. Today, watu wa Langata Road, ala? Wagwan, mpo ama hampo. This is the final traffic update for this hour. But you know what? Asha K is coming up. Jodwe, File, in Rihanna is next.
0: Kiss. The Jam Buster. Kiss.

That's all you need to do. You need to remain consistent. Consistency always trumps talent, and I'll stand on that. Yes. Yeah, you could be the most talented person, but if you're not consistent, then what good are you? Ulem sako consistent, anakuja kupige. Because I'm consistent. Okay? Ashake in forgiveness is bringing us to 7 minutes. To eight. Not eight. It's 10 a.m. Yani nimeongea mpaka enzymes imeisha. Man, if you're trying to call me and be my final caller, call me up. 0711-046-100. But I have to remind you that you have to be on Songa Play. Songa Play gives you an opportunity to, one, listen to your favorite presenters. I know. Since it's time, I know. But also Hope Nyarai, kuna Kate Sidede, Mwalim Rachel, who's, you know, enjoying life. She's traveled, exclusive. We have amazing presenters, but amazing music as well, amazing playlists. Like who? Sam Smith and Gimme, Gimme, Gimme, which is next. Call me up. Fungation Man.

0: what I want? I want Chapo Dengu so bad, man. Yani nimekuwa nikicrave Chapo Dengu for 3 weeks. Naweza pata tu Chapo Dengu, man. That is Sam Smith and Coffee and Gimme playing right here on Kiss FM. I appreciate your company. Also, I want to remind you that songaplay.com is an option for you in case you're not able to catch us live. Unaingia pale songaplay, unapata ka playlist ka moto, unapata kucheka, unapata information. Na leo asubuhi nilikwambiaje, you're very quick to fix your phone when it's broken, but then you will postpone when you feel kaumivu fulani kwa mwili, ama you start postponing things that require you to, you know, your wellness, your health, your fun time, you know, your hobbies. 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My final caller is ready and on the line.
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3: Niko
0: salama, nimefurahi kusikia sauti yako. It's a beautiful morning. 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
0: Uh-huh, like this, like that.
3: Hakuna kitu ninapenda.
0: Ma 1-2-1-2.
3: Kama inajina kuanga na Wamboi.
0: Lazima. By the way, are you still running for MCA in 2027?
3: Why are you asking? I cannot leave it.
0: Ah, let me tell you, I look forward to seeing you campaign.
3: Until to the end.
0: All the best to that, Mr. Chege. I want you to tell me, yote tisa kumi for the day, you're my final caller.
3: Wewe ndiye huyo cha muhimu sana tujari uhai wetu.
0: Kweli?
3: Hata kama ni one time ama two time, tujali uhai wetu. 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
0: Kweli. 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
3: energy,
0: of wisdom.
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0: Brrr. Have a good day, Mr. Chege. Thank you for calling. Have a lovely, lovely day.
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6: Well, the friendly neighborhood Spider-Man is officially in new territories. The billionaire territory. Tom Holland's Spider-Man Brand New Day has crossed the $2 million mark globally in just 3 weekends. That's such a short time, making it the second film ever to reach the milestone behind Avengers Endgame. Clearly, Peter Parker is still paying the bills. Yeah, in billions. Meanwhile, Kenya's own Nameless is proving that 25 years in the music business is no reason to slow down. The veteran singer celebrated his silver jubilee in music with a sold-out concert at Carnival Ground, bringing together fans and fellow stars to celebrate a career that has stretched back to the early 2000s. The star-studded night brought together names including Yashinsky, Lenny, Big Pain, Juakali, with Wahoo also taking stage to perform, and she also brought their kids on stage. What a beautiful moment to witness. From Mega Rider and Sinzia to the hits that Gen Z have recently rediscovered on TikTok, the man is still growing his fan base across generations. What a wow.
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All right, the official song for the FIFA World Cup 2026, Shakira, teaming up with Burna Boy, Die Die, on your number one hit music station, Kiss FM. My name is Hope Nyavoi. A very good morning to you. Happy Thursday. Yes, I am sitting in for Katie Dede today. She's gone on a tiny leave. I think she's going to be back on Monday. So, unfortunately, you are stuck with me today and tomorrow. Nonetheless, we're going to have so much fun. So much lined up for you on the way. And of course, more hits. Let's get into this one from Tanzania. It's an absolute jam. Darasa teaming up with Harmonize. Love Design. Oh, this is a good one.

0: Ningamodong to Chiongong. 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
1: 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My name is Hope Nyavroi. Very good morning to you. Now, in case you're just tuning in and you're like, oh my God, what is happening? Where is Katesi Dede? Yes, I'm sitting in for her. She's gone on a little bit of leave, and I'm going to be honest and say I am barely functional this morning. I'm feeling very sleepy and very tired because I'm just not used to being on the morning shift. I mean, my alarm went off at 6 a.m. and I woke up and I was like, what is going on? What day is it? What time is it? What is the meaning of life? What is my name? Oh my goodness. But you know, the show must continue. By the way, I might just take this chance to advertise my own show. If you ever, you know, like me, if you listen to me and you're like, oh, I want to listen to her again, you could always catch me on the Maloko from 7 p.m. up until midnight. However, now we're here for the mid-morning. I've got more hits coming your way. Let's get into this absolute banger by DJ Neptune and Mr. Easy, Walangolo. Oh, come on. Do you just want to dance when you hear that? Walangolo, eh?

0: Already, Uwaya Tajiri, Chaya Sakumi, that is currently the most streamed song in Nairobi, by the way, according to Spotify. This is your number one hit music station, Kiss FM. My name is Hope Nyaboy. Very good morning to you, Habari Asubuhi. Thank you so very much for tuning in. We're now just about to get into the next hour. Do stick around. I'm going to have some guests in the studio from Study Now, who are going to be letting you know exactly how you can get into your dream universities outside of the country. So if you have ever, you know, been thinking about studying abroad, you definitely want to stick around for that interview. We're also going to be the two for two in love, right? Everyone's favorite segment that is also coming up in a little bit. But first, we're going to pay some bills.
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6: Kenya is once again in the spotlight with counterfeit and illicit alcohol being sold in their country, allegedly. Jomo Tree has raised concerns over illegal and counterfeit alcohol, highlighting the danger these products pose to public health as well as the revenue lost through tax evasion. What do you think about this?
7: This story for fake alcohol is very serious. Oh my goodness. Fake alcohol affects the whole country. Can you imagine how much more tax the government would have if all the liquor was not fake?
6: And sadly, Hollywood is mourning the loss of Hayden Panettiere, who has died at just 36 years old. The actress became a household name as Claire Bennett in Heroes before winning another generation of fans as Juliet Barnes in Nashville, earning 2 Golden Globes nominations. She also appeared in Remember the Titans and the Scream franchise. Her family confirmed her death, but the cause of death has not been disclosed and remains under investigation. Earlier this year, Hayden had released a memoir titled This Is Me, A Reckoning, where she spoke openly about addiction, postpartum depression, and her personal struggles. May she rest in eternal peace.
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0: Yes, indeed. We're just getting started on this hour. 0711046100 is my number for the two for two in love. Call in. Let me know who is your special person today and what two songs you want to dedicate to them. It could be your boyfriend, your ex-boyfriend, your girlfriend, your wife, husband, your mom, sister, best friend. All of the things. I've got more hits coming your way as well. But first, getting us started, some Element LA and Joshua Baraka. Ayaya.
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0: All right, T Swizzle, The Fate of Ophelia on your number one hit music station. Kiss the fam, my name is Hope Nyavoy. It is now time for your two for two in love. However, we are having a little bit of trouble with the call lines. The tech team is in the studio trying to get that sorted out. You know, I was trying to take a couple of phone calls, but I just couldn't. We couldn't, you know, communicate. So for today, unfortunately or fortunately, I'm just going to have to dedicate a song to you because I love you. So you're my special person today. I've got some Cuckoo Elani on the way, Gilad and Della Nakuahidi as well. Also do stick around because I've got some experts from Study Now coming into the studio. They're going to be telling you all about how you can get a chance to go study abroad to all of your favorite universities.
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0: Oh my goodness. I don't know about you, but that one just gives me goosebumps all over my body. Gilad teaming up with Della Nakuahidi on your number one hit music station, Kiss the Fam. Oopsie, my name is Hope Nyavoy. Very good morning to you. Thanks so much for sticking around. Now, earlier on, I had promised you that, you know, I would have some people in the studio, and they have finally arrived. My goodness, there's like a million of them in the studio, and I'm a little bit intimidated. I'm like, whoa, what is happening? I'm not used to this. So, hey, if you are looking to study abroad and, you know, you just don't know where to start, or maybe you've started and it's been a frustrating process, you know, a little bit disappointing, and you're probably sitting at home and you're thinking, oh my God, I want to give up. Well, guess what? You don't have to give up, because I've got two experts in the studio from Study Now who are going to be telling you exactly how you can reach your dreams to study abroad. Dr. Waka Waka is a brand ambassador for Study Now, and Velma Mohatia, who's the senior academic counselor, East Africa. Welcome.
1: Thank you very much.
0: Good morning.
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0: Oh, welcome, welcome. Dr. Waka Waka, if you could just lean into your mic a little bit. I don't think we could hear you there. So we're just going to dive in, and this is for you, Dr. Waka Waka. For someone who is at home, they've never heard of Study Now, who are you, and what exactly do you do?
1: Well, Study Now is a very credible organization which has one sole purpose, and the purpose is to help as many people who are interested in studying abroad fill in all the blanks.
0: Right.
1: So it's an end-to-end process where, you know, you come, you're evaluated, you ask all your questions, you get answers, they get your documents, they help you with the processing, you get admission, you get visas when you arrive, they also help you settle down. So, and the reason why this is established is because you find that a lot of people lose their money to so-called agents who take your money and then run away with it. So this is to kind of curb that, you know, phenomenon, and that's basically it. We want to give people who kind of feel like there's no hope to see what the abroad life looks like. I kind of feel like every individual should have that opportunity to see what abroad looks like once in their lifetime.
0: Mm-hmm.
1: And this helps create that opportunity. So that's what we do at Study Now. So rather than lose your money, people who are going to take it and possibly, you know, ruin your chances of studying abroad, you've got Study Now who can help you put you on track and get to the end results.
0: All right. Thank you so very much for that. Now, I don't know. I'm going to ask this to Velma. There's a narrative going around, you know, about how studying abroad has become harder over the years, and especially with the tougher visa rules that we're seeing in all of these countries that the students want to go to. And everybody is like, whoa, should I even bother applying, you know, if this everybody's getting rejected, rejected, rejected. So would you say, in your opinion, that that is the case?
2: So as much as like there are more regulations that have been added, it doesn't mean that it's impossible. So what happens is people just hear the news, there's a new regulation, and then they panic, and then they're like, oh no, I can't do this. But they don't really understand what that regulation means. So for students who are still interested in applying to study abroad, a regulation does not mean like it's harder. It just means more preparation. So for instance, with UK, what is happening right now is they're looking for genuine students. And you are a genuine student. You just need to prepare more. You just need to ensure you understand the course that you're doing, where you're going, the university that you're applying to. You can't just wing it. It's not something that you can wing. You need to like properly prepare, even financially.
0: Right.
2: Check the regulations, check the documents that are required. Even when it comes to visa, look at what has been updated. An update, again, does not mean that it's impossible. It just means that you need to now take care of that new update that has been added, just to ensure that your application process is more smooth. But yeah, it's still very possible. Students are still going to study abroad. We have September intake where a lot of our students are now going to study in UK and other European countries. So students are still going. Just reach out to us, of course, and we'll always like guide you with the right process, so that we can ensure that you understand that the regulations that have been put in place does not mean that it's making it harder. Yeah.
1: And we can also create a sort of analogy. When you see an obstacle in front of you, you want to go forward, but you have an obstacle right in front of you. You have a choice. It's either you go forward or you go backward.
0: Right.
1: But as long as you want to go forward, if I were to put something in front of you, what would you do? And it's, you have this heavy stuff preventing you from getting to the other side. And you want to get to that other side. What would you do?
0: You've got to push against it.
1: Yes.
0: Yeah.
1: And you push against it. But if it's difficult, what do you then do?
0: Find someone who can help.
1: Exactly. You find
0: someone. So study now.
1: These regulations are not obstacles that cannot be lifted. You just need to call for help.
0: Right.
1: And that's why Study Now is here. So we're there to help you.
0: All right. There you have it now. We're going to be back in a bit. We're going to be talking about, you know, how to ensure that you're not getting rejected in the visa application processes. You know, Study Now also has a fair that's going to be happening on Saturday. So we're going to be touching a little bit on that as well. But in the meantime, let's get back into the music. I've got some Olivia Dean, Man I Need, Lovins McKenzie, On My Way is on the way as well.

0: Put Jones, here we go on your number one hit music station, Kiss the Fan. My name is Hope Nyavroi. Thanks so much for sticking around. If you are just tuning in, I'm joined in studio by 1 million guests. No. I've got two experts in the studio from Study Now. They're here essentially to talk about how you can, you know, get one step closer to your dream university in whatever country that is. And, you know, I was earlier on just talking to my boss and just telling him about one of my really close friends. Her name is Joy, and she had wanted to go do her master's in the U.S. And, you know, her visa got denied. And so we were on the call, and she was telling me, and she was like, oh, no, what is wrong with me? What did I do? Am I not smart enough? And, you know, she was she took it so personally. But the truth is, you know, rarely is it that when your visa gets rejected, it's because you're, you know, not smart enough or whatever reason you might take on personally. Isn't that Velma?
1: Yeah.
0: So what is the reason that visas get rejected, and what can students do to ensure that they're not being rejected in, you know, the whole process?
1: Yeah. So a rejection does not really show that the student was not smart or not. It's a lot of factors that come in, and most of the times, again, it comes to early preparation. You can't just wake up and decide, okay, it's September, I'm applying August. Have you really like organized everything, especially finances? Well, there's a lot that goes into preparing for your study abroad application. Do you understand, again, do you understand the requirements? Do you really understand how long each process, each sub-process in the application process takes? For instance, for the university that you are applying to, do you understand how long it will take you to get your offer? Do you understand how long it will take you to get your CAS, which is confirmation of acceptance of studies?
0: Mm-hmm.
1: Do you understand the minimum required tuition fee deposit? Do you understand the UKVI, the UK visa and immigration requirement for living expenses,
0: mm-hmm,
1: and anything else that is required? So there's a lot that goes into that. And for a lot of instances, it's more of preparation. There are a lot of things and details that students don't really pay attention to that tend to make them get a visa refusal.
0: Okay, so now the students have done, they've prepared, mm-hmm, they've done their research and all the things, but you get there and you still get rejected. Mm-hmm. What could be like the subtle mistakes, the little things that you might not be paying attention to that might cause, even if not a rejection, maybe a delay in the process?
1: Okay. So first of all, with the current environment, the course that you applied for, is it aligned with your career or what you studied in your undergrad?
0: Mm-hmm.
1: Because people nowadays sometimes decide, okay, I think I want to switch a career.
0: Right.
1: I think I should do a master's in this other industry.
0: Mm.
1: But you find that those two are not related. So that can be like a huge misstep.
0: Mm.
1: Another thing is finances.
0: Mm-hmm.
1: What are the requirements? Like for UKVI, for instance, you need 30 days bank statements.
0: Mm-hmm.
1: Did you ensure there were 30 days?
0: Mm-hmm.
1: Or were they outside the required timeline?
0: Mm.
1: So it's small details like those ones. Or something like a TB certificate.
0: Mm-hmm.
1: By the time you are applying, had it expired?
0: Yeah.
1: Or like, was it almost expiring?
0: Mm.
1: So it's small details like those that students don't need to rush.
0: Right.
1: And again, early preparation ensures that you get everything in the right order.
0: Mm.
1: And also early preparation and reaching out to the right people.
0: Mm.
1: Reaching out to us for further assistance.
0: Yeah. All right. Thank you so much. That is Velma Muhatia, who's a senior academic counselor for East Africa. Now, you did mention something about, you know, the degree that you did. Is it in alignment with the master's that you then want to go pursue? And I'm just going to move over to Dr. Waka Waka. and, you know, just the world is quickly changing, right? And especially with the rise of AI, everybody is concerned, oh my God, AI is going to take my job. What do we do? What do we do? Everybody's running around with their heads on fire. So how, as Study Now, by the way, Dr. Waka Waka is a brand ambassador for Study Now. How do you ensure that your students or the people going through the application process with you, you know, get to pick the a course or a degree that, you know, leads into employment or that gives back in that sense?
2: Well, first and foremost, I mean, it's good that you'd talk about AI. I think it's important for everyone to know that you need to just take a breath and just calm down. AI is not going to take our jobs. At best, they're going to help be a sort of an assistance,
0: right, you
2: know, to make us better.
0: Mm.
2: One of the advantages of having a big support system that's going to help you through the process from start to finish is helping you surf through,
0: right,
2: the courses of every university that you choose, with the end goal of choosing the right course to study.
0: Mm.
2: And like Velma said, you know, you studied hospitality management,
0: right,
2: as your bachelor's degree course, and suddenly because people are talking about AI, then you want to do artificial intelligence and cyber security. it's not aligned, isn't it?
0: Right.
2: That doesn't mean that you cannot actually find a job or find a course that aligns with what you've studied. You can, and this is where we come, you know, into play. So let me give a very practical example. Someone studied business management and thinks, okay, what are my options? Doing every country in the world has a shortage occupations list. Every country, the United Kingdom, France, Germany, every one of them. And you want to ensure that you have a skill that is on that shortage occupations list. Otherwise, it becomes very difficult for you to be able to get a job when you finish. So you studied business administration or secretarial studies, for instance, and you want to go do a master's. Now, going to do a you did a bachelor's in anthropology or political science. Doing a master's in anthropology or political science will not get you anything.
0: Yeah.
2: Or a master's in music will not get you anything. Mm-hmm. But you can use that background you have to be able to get a job when you finish. That means you use the background you have in your bachelor's, study a course in your master that aligns and gives you or increases your chances of landing a job when you finish. And this is where Study Now comes in, because you have counselors who would sit down with you and say, look, as a bachelor's in communications, a bachelor's in mass comm, you have learned skills in communication, you've learned skills in interpersonal relationship. Why don't you do a master's in communications technology,
0: right,
2: for instance, or media technology, for instance? That gives you an opportunity to be able to get a job when you finish.
0: Right. Thank you so very much for that, Dr. Waka Waka, because I think the biggest fear that most people have is that you're going to spend all of this money and you're going to spend all of those years in a different country, freezing to death. You're not used to the snow. And then you come out and it's like, there's no job. So thank you so very much for that. We're going to get into some music, and then we're going to be back to talk about the study fair that is coming up on the 22nd, which is this coming Saturday. Dr. Waka Waka and Velma are going to be giving you all of the details on that. But for now, let's get into some Diamond Platinums. Happy

right. Fireboy DML and Ashake Bandana. As per the request of Dr. Waka Waka, who's in the studio today, this is your number one hit music station, Kiss FM. My name is Hope Nyavroi, and you know, Dr. Waka Waka has some good taste in music. He can have a little bit of fun. I know we're talking about the serious stuff, which actually leads me into

0: to my next question. Dr. Wakawaka, you're going to take this, is that when young people hear the words, you know, education fair, it's like, boring, you know, they don't want to attend these events because, yeah, don't put us to sleep. So what would you say is different about the Study Now experience, which is going to be happening this coming Saturday? How is this event going to be different from your typical boring exhibition? Why should I leave my house on a cold Saturday morning? Convince me.
1: Well, for starters, there's food.
0: Free food, we love that.
1: It's free food, it's free drinks.
0: You already have me.
1: Exactly,
0: I'm coming.
1: Exactly. So why not? But seriously now, I mean, right, aside from the fact that you've got free food and drinks as well, this is nothing compared to anyone you've been with. So boring isn't exactly the term I'd use for it. I mean, in fact, if you're trying to lose weight, you should probably come because you're going to be walking around a lot, you know, going from station to station. So the idea is to present you with multiple options.
0: Right.
1: Okay. You get to see and speak with different people about the different options you have. You'd also have the opportunity to speak with me.
0: Right.
1: And I'm all bunch of goodies, you know, when it comes to helping people move abroad. So you have the opportunity to speak with me.
0: Mm-hmm.
1: You get to hear first-hand experience. I've been to 79 countries. I've lived and worked as a medical doctor in 5 of these countries.
0: Wow.
1: So my experience about the whole move abroad thing and study abroad
0: thing,
1: you can't buy it anywhere. So you get to have first-hand, you know, what these other fairs may not be able to give you. You get to speak with different counselors, university representatives from different countries across the world. You get to meet me, you get to drink, you get to eat, you get to connect to people of your age groups and other people who've got experiences. And even if you want to boogie, you want to dance, we'll give you the opportunity.
0: We're going to be dancing to some bandana.
1: Exactly. So it's fun-filled.
0: Yeah.
1: You will have fun. You would learn. And aside from that, would also present you with the opportunity to get on-the-spot admissions. You'd have the opportunity to take a look at your documents and say, hey, these documents need readjusting. You need to have this. You need to add this. This one is not necessary. You need to put... The people who are going to come and say, these are my documents, but I think there is no hope. We're going to say, okay, look, there's hope for everyone. These are the documents you have. This is the opportunity that works best for you. So it's nothing compared to others you're used to.
0: Okay. And, you know, you touched a little on the countries, just to take you back a little bit. I would want to know, what countries are you sending people to? Because lots of people are like, well, UK, UK, UK. But there's other countries in the world.
1: So many other countries Study Now, you know, helps with. The United Kingdom is one of them. The United States is another. Canada is another. New Zealand, Australia, France, Germany, Netherlands, Hungary, Spain, Republic of Ireland, Malta. It's a whole... We have multiple countries. So as long as you qualify and you're eligible,
0: right,
1: we'll find what works for you.
0: Perfect. Now, I know you're probably at home. You're sitting there thinking, okay, I've listened to the whole conversation and I am sold. I want to come to this event. They said there's going to be free food. So...
1: Hold me to it. Yes.
0: Where is this event going to be, Velma, and how can people get there? And of course, the most important question, is there an entrance fee, right? We get free food, but is there a catch?
2: No, there's no catch. The event is free, registration is free, and just to add, our services are usually free of charge.
0: Wow, 100% free. 100%
1: free.
2: Application to visa, to get your visa. Yeah, so the event is free. It's starting from 9 a.m. to 4 p.m. At Hilton Hotel in town, guys. It is in town. Hilton Hotel is opposite Kencom and also close to Archives.
0: Yeah.
2: So it's literally like at the center of town, so you cannot get lost. So, yeah, see you there.
1: Again, we have to say it's free. free entry.
0: Yeah.
2: Free.
1: And whatever decision you make on the day is totally free. So you have nothing to lose, really. Mm. You're coming to eat our food. You're coming to take our drinks. And we're helping you with everything free of charge. So you don't have anything to lose.
0: Oh, my goodness. Yeah, there you have it. Free food, free entry, free advice, free everything. It's all going to be going down on Saturday, the 22nd of August. This is this coming Saturday at the Hilton Hotel in town from 9 a.m. up until 4 p.m. Thank you so very much, Velma, for joining me, Dr. Waka Waka Santisana. We're now going to get back into the music. I've got some Gilad and Sana Tunafana on the way, but first, some Ben Soul and BN Extra.

0: Zoe Chalamet, and Jada Pinkett Smith. Now, however, Kylie being there was a real plot twist. I don't know if you remember, but let me remind you. Kylie Jenner and Jordyn Woods were once inseparable, even living together and famously calling each other family, before their friendship came to a dramatic end in 2019 after Jordyn was linked to Tristan Thompson, Khloe Kardashian's then partner. Yup, remember that drama? Meanwhile, if you thought putting together a concert was simply about, you know, booking artists, selling tickets, Bien would like to have a word with you. Yeah, the Saudi soul star has given fans a glimpse into just how expensive Soulfest has become.
1: You know how much money I spend on security in Soulfest? Last year it was 9 mic. There's layers of security in Soulfest. I'd always be able to see more upon that.
0: Imagine me. Yeah. Okay.
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6: Already, we're just getting started on this hour. My name is Hope Nyavroi. Thank you so very much for hanging out. So much lined up for you on the way. DJ Gojra and Jason Derulo. What is happening? Some Move Joe Pile as well. But getting us started, some Ali Kiba and Mbosso Buju.
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0: All right, Last Dance, Wakadinali on your number one hit music station, Kiss FM. My name is Hope. You're right. Now, speaking of dancing, we're going to be dancing to the Prince of Rumba, Fally Ipupa. Yes, he's going to be coming to Nairobi. He's going to be performing live on the 5th of September at the Uhuru Gardens. It's going to be an unforgettable celebration of Rumba and Amapiano. Now, on the lineup alongside Fally is going to be Amapiano sensation Kamofela, DJ Mapurisa, alongside Tango Supreme, Ice, and of course our very own DJ Joe Mfalme, who's going to be bringing the ultimate party energy. This is going to be an epic night you definitely don't want to miss out on. 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

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Bien and Ali Kiba finale on your number one hit music station, Kiss FM. My name is Hope Nyavroy. I'm sitting in for Casey Dede, just in case you are wondering what is happening. And thank you so very much for keeping me company. Mustafa wa Galaliga Dukaini Limuru, I see you are checking in. Somebody else here, hey Hope, my name is Joy. Kindly play me. Okay, I see you've got a request. I'm going to be doing that for you in the final hour. But, you know, nonetheless, thanks for checking in. Joy, somebody else on Asama. Good morning, Hope. Tunafanya the Maloko show in the mid-morning. Perhaps, maybe that's what we should do. You forgot to tell me your name, but Onasema, you are tuned in and kissing harder. Thank you so very much, Michael from Pipeline. I see you are checking in as well. You can keep those messages coming in via WhatsApp. You could also call me. 0711046100 is my number. If you just want to chat to me, if you just want to hear my voice, it's fine. But for now, let's get into some Mutoria. Better. H Money and Neo, Sweet Girl, is on the way.

0: my goodness. Goosebumps All Over My Body, Fauzia and John Legend, Minefields on your number one hit music station, Kiss FM. My name is Hope Nyavroi. Now, we're just about to get into the next hour, but before that, the Premier League is back. The weekend is here, and you're not going to believe this. Club Kiss is back as well. And this coming Friday, that is tomorrow, the 21st of August, we're going to be bringing the weekend energy to the Tunnel, Pili Trade Center, Mombasa Road. The Kiss Drive crew will be live on location. DJ Exclusive, obviously, is going to be on the decks bringing the music and keeping the energy high. So gather your crew, your buddies, your friends, all of your peeps, and make your way down to the Tunnel Pili Trade Center, Mombasa Road. Come hang out. It's going to be so much fun.
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2: 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And why is the Star Kenya's boldest newspaper? 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
2: Well, well, well. The friendly neighborhood Spider-Man is officially in new territories. The billionaire territory. Tom Holland's Spider-Man Brand New Day has crossed the $2 million mark globally in just 3 weekends. That's such a short time. Making it the second film ever to reach the milestone behind Avengers Endgame. Clearly, Peter Parker is still paying the bills. Yeah, in billions. Meanwhile, Kanye's own Nameless is proving that 25 years in the music business is no reason to slow down. The veteran singer celebrated his silver jubilee in music with a sold-out concert at Carnival Ground, bringing together fans and fellow stars to celebrate a career that has stretched back to the early 2000s. The star-studded night brought together names including Yashinsky, Lenny, Big Pin, Juakali, with Wahoo also taking stage to perform, and she also brought their kids on stage. What a beautiful moment to witness. From Mega Rider and Sinzia to the hits that Gen Z have recently rediscovered on TikTok, the man is still growing his fan base across generations. What a wow.
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5: Yes, indeed. My name is Hope Nyavroi. Thanks for sticking around. We're getting started. It is your lunch hour. I'm actually curious to know, what are you having for lunch today? You can text me via WhatsApp, send me a photo of your lunch, or you could call me 0711-046-100 is my number. Let's talk about food. I've got my rice and dengu ready to go. What are you having? Here's some Black Bones, Busybody.
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Oh my God, that one doesn't get old. Cheat Codes and Tinashe, Lean On Me on your number one hit music station, Kiss FM. My name is Hope Nyavroi, holding it down for Katesy Dede. Excuse me, also having my lunch, which is why I am barping. I was in the middle of my plate of rice and dengu. Oh, so yummy, yummy. And I've got an avocado. Oh my God, I love avocados. Tell me, an avocado is not just God's, you know, best creation. I honestly do not understand people who hate avocados. I mean, if you hate avocados, we cannot be friends. And hey, I do want to know what you're having for lunch. It's your lunch hour. You could call me 0711046100 is my number if you want to talk food. You could also send me a photo via WhatsApp. Let me know, what are you having today? In the meantime, Kelani and Asha Shudaneva is on the way, but some Ashake.

Oh my goodness, that is an absolute party jam. I like when they say, I want to stay up all night and get to work. No, absolutely not. I am such a grandma. I do not. The earliest the latest I'm going to be up is 11 p.m. Okay, beyond 11 p.m. on a weekend when I'm not working, I need to be in bed. Oh my goodness, Koyla Ray. And let me see, who is this? Carrion outside on your number one hit music station, Kiss FM. My name is Hope, your boy. Stick around, because in a little bit, I'm going to be letting you know where the Prince of Rumba is going to be performing. Details on that coming your way. Also, some Diamond Platinum's instructions, Mahalia as well. But for now, let's get into some Tyla. Is it Love? This is one of her latest ones. It's currently trending on the Billboard charts, or topping the charts, not trending.

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1: Oh yes, 12 minutes past 3 o'clock, you're locked into Kenya's number one hit music station. A big shout out to one Dennis Madhaga, and some tuned in from Nax Kamakawa. Leo weather iko better, at least yo kama the past 2 days, and I'm tuned in until 7 o'clock. A big shout out to you, Deno. Yes, the weather is a little bit better, but me no na bado. Hey, alafu unajua mimi ni mtu wa kuamka by 6:30 eti niende gym. Acha nikwambie alafu mtu unarudi kuniambia bado umeona. Naweza kutusi. Anyway, you're locked into Kenya's number one hit music station, kwa majina ni DJ Exclusive, straight from trending 3 at 3 to looking at trending stories in the 254 and beyond. And I cannot believe Gen Z munachanganya mapenzi na siasa. Gen Z wamesema, you know what, mapenzi na siasa saizi go hand in hand. Because tell me why, okay? Tell me why. I've just seen a clip hapa hivi, or rather a screenshot of huyu ni mtu na girlfriend wake. Na akauliza mrembo, uko kadi? 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Meaning like, have you taken your voter's card? The chick is like, no. Akamwambia, okay, this cannot work. It can only work, you call me when you get a voter's card. And I'm a dump, mrembo wake. And I'm shocked. Yani, Gen Z mmekua serious hivyo, mmesema siasa na mapenzi lazima mutashikanisha. And that is a question I want to ask today. Did this guy do too much? Did he go overboard? Was it too much? Ama unasema, no. If someone does not even care about the future of the country by making sure that they actively participate in elections, in voting the leaders that are going to change this country, then I cannot be such a person. Simple as that. Hit me up on our WhatsApp line 0702-946-100, 0711-046-100 is my number. Uniambie, wewe uneza mix siasa na mapenzi, ama unasema hizo ni vitu mbili tofauti? Would you date someone ambaye hana voter's card, is not even into civic education, mambo ya kupiga kura hajawai? Is that someone you see yourself with?
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0: Music Station, kwani una wazimu? Eh, una liona nitaka na hauna voters card. How are we even hanging out? Gen Z's are saying, listen, we are going to mix siasa na mapenzi. We are not doing this thing ati mimi niko huku na pigania inchi, wewe huku na pigania mfuko yangu. And this is what my story is, Opa Livo NGC, where this Gen Z told the girlfriend, uko kadi? Dema akamwambia Z, akamwambia, listen, until upate voters card ni kama mimi na wewe haiwezi work. And people are shocked. People are like, Allah, muna mix siasa na mapenzi. And that is what I'm asking you. You can hit me up on our WhatsApp line. That is 0702-946-100. Let me know. 0711-046-100 is our phone line. And I can see it buzzing. 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
0: 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How is the weather in Nyeri?
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0: Hiyo ni choice. 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
0: Aya, sawa, acha niweze kuuliza wengine nisikia watasemaje. 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
2: And the wedding vows could not be clearer. Jordan Woods is officially a wifey, marrying NBA star Karl Anthony Towns in a lavish, star-studded Malibu wedding. The guest list included Kylie Jenner, Justin and Hailey Bieber, Michael B. Jordan, Tiana Taylor, Timothy Chalamet, and Jada Pinkett Smith. Now, however, Kylie being there was the real plot twist. I don't know if you remember, but let me remind you. Kylie Jenner and Jordan Woods were once inseparable, even living together and famously calling each other family, before their friendship came to a dramatic end in 2019, after Jordan was linked to Tristan Thompson, Khloe Kardashian's then partner. Yup, remember that drama? Meanwhile, if you thought putting together a concert was simply about, you know, booking artists, selling tickets, Bien would like to have a word with you. Yeah, the Saudi soul star has given fans a glimpse into just how expensive Soulfest has become.
3: You know how much money I spent on security in Soulfest? Last year it was 9 mic. There's layers of security in Soulfest. I thought we'd be able to see more upon that.
2: I imagine me. Yeah. Okay.
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0: Papa Hute. Oh yes, you're tuned in to Kenya's number one hit music station. Kwa majina ni DJ Exclusive, and thank you so much for keeping it locked right here as we stroll into the first hour bila wasiwasi. Na swali ilikuwa ni rahisi sana, because this is something that has popped up on my timeline, whereby a Gen Z young boy ameambia mrembo, listen, ameambia not mrembo wake, kama hauna voters card, then we cannot be together. And that is what I'm asking you. Would you date someone? Ama, do you mix politics and love? Ama unasema zikuwe separated? 0711-046-100 is my number. Kiss FM, hello.
1: Hello, hello.
0: Yes, who am I speaking to?
1: I'm Glenda.
0: Where are you calling me from?
1: From Soy.
0: From Soy. Tell me now, do you believe in mixing love na siyasa, ama unasema ukijana ameenda too far?
1: Ukijana ameenda too far.
0: Kwa nini? 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Anyway, hit me up. 0711-046-100 is my number. Let's keep the interaction going. Atando huyo anapiga tena. We?
1: Yes, hello. I'm Brenda.
0: Brenda, talk to me. Where are you listening to me from?
1: From Soy.
0: Oh, from Soy. 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
0: Ni kitu inaisha. Okay, sawa sawa. Thank you so much for your sentiments and keep on listening to Kiss.
1: Sasa
0: gani?
1: Unchezea match income.
0: Ya Mighty King. Ooh, hey, wacha ni hiyo, sijui kama niko nayo, but wacha niitafute.
1: Itafute.
0: Aya, thank you very much and keep on listening to Kiss.
1: Okay, bye.
0: Bye. What's my name? Kiss, the most amazing. 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

0: unless wewe ni Gen Z alafu unapata girlfriend wako wana voters card unamwambia you know what, deuces, tutaonana round 2 when you get your 0711046 is my number. We're going straight to the phone lines. 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
1: Hello.
0: Yes, naongea na nani?
1: I'm Victor Bet.
0: Victor, unanipigia ukiwa pande gani?
1: From Mount Elgon.
0: From Mount Elgon. Victor, do you believe in mixing siasa na mapenzi ama unasema hizo ni vitu mbili separate?
1: No, I don't believe in such thing.
0: Kwa hiyo hata ukiwa na girlfriend na kuambia yeye hajali nani atakuwa president, hata hawai vote, uko tu sawa?
1: Uko tu sawa.
0: So huyu kijana unaona amekosea by dumping the girlfriend ama pia yeye he's justified in his own way?
1: At some point ako correct, at some point ako wrong, cause anyway, inaweza matter at some point, cause yani unajua utawezi lisha mtoto wenyewe.
0: Kweli.
1: Kuna
0: mbaya. 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
0: Ah, okay, sawa sawa. Thank you so much for your call. Wacha nisikie wengine wanasemaje and keep on listening to Kiss.
1: Sawa.
0: All right. 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
2: Maneno ya mapenzi
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0: So huyu kijana amekosea kudump girlfriend wake.
2: Mm.

0: My boy Die Die is the name of the track. We are 25 minutes past 5 o'clock and you're tuned into Kenya's number one hit station. Number one drive show, Komajina ni DJ exclusive. And once in a while, yes, tunapataga inbox ama DM. So it's time for red flag, green flag. Now, I've gotten this DM from a guy called Tom. Now, I'm saying, hi, exclusive. Thank you so much for what you do for guys. Pale mkiwa na Mwalimu Rachel on Red Flag, Green Flag. Na mimi niko na swali. I have a girlfriend who I feel is quite hot-headed. Now, my girlfriend, anytime I get into a confrontation in public, she will never let me handle it. She always wants to jump in. For example, just last week, nilisimamishwa na traffic police. And if you know them, saa zingine wanakuaga tu wanakutafutia makosa na wanataka uachie kitu kidogo. Before I could even talk to this traffic police, my girlfriend came out with her phone in hand, started recording them and asking them, why are they harassing us? I tried to tell her to go back to the car and let me handle it as a man of the relationship, but she was not hearing anything about it. We had to move aside with the police officers and I ended up giving them something so that they can let me go. When I went back to the car and I told my girlfriend that I don't like that she does not let me handle things as the man in the relationship, akasema hapana, yeye she cannot stand by naone nikinyanyaswa na anyamaze. My question is this normal? Is she a red flag? Should I be worried about her behavior? Ama I just say that she is a supporting girlfriend. Mumesikia hiyo story kutoka kwa Tom. Anasema girlfriend wake ni tumbo joto. Anytime they in a confrontation, labda ameenda kwa wako kwa barabara, traffic police wasimamishe, instead of her letting him just handle it as the man, yeye ashatoka na simu, we know our rights, mbona mnatunyanyasa, da da da da da. Is that a red flag or is that a green flag? Let me know on our WhatsApp line, that is 0702-946-100. You can call me up 0711-046-100. I don't know, labda pia wewe umekuwaga na girlfriend ambaye haezi wacha vitu zipite. 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Eti sijui watch my nani security officer muongelesha vibaya. 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Let me know what you think before me nipeani my two cents. Right about now, Mad G coming up. I can see Aya Star also asking who that girl. Keep it locked to the Kiss Drive.
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0: who cannot keep quiet when the boyfriend is there busy trying to negotiate with the traffic police. Ladies, shida inakuwaga wapi? I got a DM from Tom. If you're just tuning in, this is Kiss 100 kwa majina ni DJ exclusive. Na Tom anasema demu wake hamwachi akue the man in the relationship. Every time there's a confrontation, labda ni police, labda ni security, labda ni waiter hata kwa restaurant, bouncer, she's always quick kuingilia na kusema, oh, you know, we know our rights. Why are you harassing my boyfriend? Na anauliza, is this a red flag or a green flag? Na muona hapa hivi, this is Edith. Anasema, hello DJ Exclusive, that is a red flag. Like she already feels like she's more powerful and can handle situation better than that guy. Uyo apana, she will always make the guy feel less. Again, is she the one to protect the guy or the other way around? Hello. Yes, ladies. Is she the guy to the one to protect the guy? Ama the guy ndio ana protect msichana. 0711046 is my number. Naona simu inaingia. Kiss Hello. FM. Hello.
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0: Allah, haya sasa. Thank you so much for your call and keep on listening to Kiss.
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3: Kenya is once again in the spotlight with counterfeit and illicit alcohol being sold in their country, allegedly. Jomo Tree has raised concerns over illegal and counterfeit alcohol, highlighting the danger these products pose to public health as well as the revenue lost through tax evasion. What do you think about this?
4: This story for fake alcohol is very serious. Oh my goodness. Fake alcohol affects the whole country. Can you imagine how much more tax the government would have if all the liquor was not fake?
3: And sadly, Hollywood is mourning the loss of Hayden Panettiere, who has died at just 36 years old. The actress became a household name as Claire Bennett in Heroes before winning another generation of fans as Juliet Barnes in Nashville, earning 2 Golden Globes nominations. She also appeared in Remember the Titans and the Scream franchise. Her family confirmed her death, but the cause of death has not been disclosed and remains under investigation. Earlier this year, Hayden had released her memoir titled This Is Me, A Reckoning, where she spoke openly about addiction, postpartum depression, and her personal struggles. May she rest in eternal peace.
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